0: radio station.
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0: 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Hey, this is Taylor Swift. You're listening to my single,

0: 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Starts now. A melhor.
1: 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As 7 melhores.
0: Ok.
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2: 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Taylor Swift. Hunterix.
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2: 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Gracie Abrams.
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2: 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Bruno Mars.
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2: Three, Lola Young.
4: 'Cause I'm too messy, and then I'm just too damn clean. You told me get a job, and you ask where the hell I've been.
2: Two, Alex Warren.
5: Something so wrong would be ordinary. You got me kissing the ground.
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0: Uma atrás da outra.
2: All the times that you rain on my parade. And all the clubs you get in using my name. You think you broke my heart, oh girl, for goodness sake.